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Lots of love to Jessie tonight. Jessie is celebrating her birthday this weekend. She's a member of the birthday club. In the running for Duncan, getting this song on for her. 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
1: 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Susanna Hoff's eyes. And their eyes in this one. 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

Cause I gotta have faith. I gotta have faith. Because I gotta have faith. 97.5 K-Lake, end of summer vibes starting to take hold. Yeah, we wish it could last forever, don't we? But you know, when we've got songs from the summertime of years gone by, like this one from the Red Hot Chili Peppers, those summer memories, they certainly live on. We're not stopping the summer memories around here, ever. Under the bridge, the all-request hour is on.

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Gun 3 and you get the news that there's going to be a Days of Summer 2. Wow. I mean, I'm happy for you, Tom Cruise. But seriously, when are we going to get the Top Gun 3, huh? At least we get some Top Gun music ready to go. It just defeats the

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And those wars and some blunders in the process could win you some cash tonight. 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
0: 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In the year we're talking about, the soda wars are off and running after Pepsi's doing all their cool stuff. New Coke is introduced by Coca-Cola. It immediately flops. And we get Coca-Cola Classic, and we're all happy about that, right? Cybill Shepherd and Bruce Willis star in Moonlighting together. Big dramedy from the middle part of the 80s. And Heart has one of their biggest hits of the decade with What About Love? Was it 1984, 1985, or 1986? Text your guest to enter and win right now. 877-909-1989.
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0: And what year was it on the timeline? New Coke is introduced. Ooh, no one really liked it. And so, thank goodness, Coca-Cola gives us Coca-Cola Classic right on top of that. Cybill Shepherd and Bruce Willis are starring together on the small screen as Moonlighting debuts on ABC. And this, one of the biggest songs for hearts. If you texted and guessed 1985, congratulations, you got it. I've been

Your Kind of Music is on 97.5 K-Lake. I'm Tony the Reno. And as you're getting into the swing of things tomorrow, remember, a little intelligence for your life does you good. 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

97.5 K-Lake. I'm Tony the Reno. The thing you gotta respect about Mariah Carey, other than the fact that she can hit every high note known to man, you know, this whole Christmas thing and the unthawing and all this fun on social media, she isn't taking herself too seriously with that, even if we do think of her as the queen, right? She'll be unthawed for Christmas before we know it. There's Always Be My Baby.

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0: 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It's true! After retiring from acting because of his Parkinson's, he has a small role on the show Shrinking, that's on Apple TV with Harrison Ford and Jason Segel. And just enough work without having to do all the grueling stuff that just wasn't working for him anymore. Celebrate Michael. Definitely check that out when you can on Apple TV. And we'll check into some music that is synonymous with Michael. One of the great songs from Back to the Future. Let's do it with Huey Lewis in the News and more in moments.
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Child abduction from Weatherford, Texas. Missing

killed is Isabel Gonzalez, 14-year-old white female, last seen wearing black sweatshirt and black shorts. 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The missing child is Isabel Gonzalez, 14-year-old white female, last seen wearing a black sweatshirt and black shorts. 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

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I'm Tony the Reno. And as you're getting into the swing of things tomorrow, remember, a little intelligence for your life does you good. Wake up with John Tesh for intelligence for your life and so much more great music. 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

95K Lake. Welcome, I'm Tony Lorino, class of 1990. Your night tonight, as we celebrate those of us that are a little more rotund. You don't have to have a perfect body to show it off with this one. Poison's on for the class of 1990. Here's on Skinny Bop.

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of 1990, Late Night Class Reunion is on because this is going to pop up at trivia. We've done the math for you. Hypothetically, I may have already answered this question at a trivia night. How many celebrities does she mention in this song? The answer is 16. Go slay your trivia. Madonna and

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And we'll keep the good tunes coming wherever you are.

97.5 K-Lake. Have you seen this floating around the internet? It's the exact moment, quote unquote, the 80s became the 90s. All over Instagram with this song. Check it out on ours, Throwback Nation. 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The chills that you

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Late Night Class Reunion is on with an hour of your songs. I'm Tony DeReno. Indeed, the new Jack Swing style is in full effect. It's combining this fun beat pattern here. Getting you on your feet. Giving you a good time. Nobody did it better than this group back in the class of 1990. This is Tony.

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1: I wanted to bring my take on real coffee to the community. 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
1: It's time to move from the place you are right now to the place you are meant to be. That's our battle cry here on the John Tesh Radio Show. Intelligence for your life. And if you tend to wake up with that I can't get out of bed feeling, first of all, you're like me. And next, we should be doing this every day. Just get 2 minutes of natural sunlight within 1 hour of waking up, no matter when we wake up, say the experts. This piece is coming from Dr. Amy Shaw, who is a double board certified medical doctor and author of I'm So Tired. She says it's the most important thing you can do to feel energized because our retinas have special receptors that tell your brain to wake up and set your body clock. And by doing that once, getting those 2 minutes of natural light, it starts a chain reaction. So next day, you'll wake up with more energy, making it easier to get up and get outside for your dose of natural light again. Then you'll be even more energized for the next day. If you get up before dawn, a light box can serve as a stand-in for the sun.
2: Intelligence for your life.
1: And coming up, did you know that people are socializing less than any point in recent memory? And the mental and physical consequences are adding up quickly. Researchers now say it's more important than it sounds. I'll explain why we need to stay socially connected, backed by science, next.
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0: Listen to this. According to the latest time use survey, the average person now spends about 35 minutes a day socializing. That's 22% less than two decades ago. Researchers say smartphones, social media, remote work, food delivery, and streaming entertainment have all made it easier to stay home. You know what I'm talking about. At the same time, the places where people used to gather are disappearing. The University of Colorado finding widespread closures of libraries, coffee shops, museums, bowling alleys, bookstores, and churches over the past decade. And when the places where people bump into each other go away, of course, the bumping stops. But strong social connections, they're now linked to better, longer lives, greater trust, and stronger communities. Even casual chit-chat with the cashier at the grocery store enhances our social connectedness. That's being replaced by self-checkout and DoorDash. And less social connection leads to higher rates of depression, cognitive decline, cardiovascular disease, and early death. Wow. A long-term Harvard study found that our relationships are the strongest predictor of how long and how well we live. All right, I've made the case. So, you and I need to seek out more face-to-face conversation. It's one of the foundations of a healthier, happier society and a sharper brain and longer life.
1: Intelligence for your life.
0: And coming up on a typical day, how often do you think your dog barks while they're alone at home? Once when the mailman comes, maybe twice, never perhaps? Well, researchers studied dog activity across all different breeds. In a moment, I'll tell you how much barking your neighbors are hearing while you're at work.
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97.5. Kalik, the research scientists are now telling us we are spending less time with each other than we were just 20 years ago. And experts say the long-term consequences could be much bigger than loneliness.

0: Thank you for waking up with us this morning on 97.5 K-Lake. Pop quiz time from our Intelligence for Your Pets files. On a typical day while you're at work, how often do you think your dog barks while they're alone at home? Once when the mailman comes by, maybe twice, or do you think they're so well-behaved they never bark? According to a recent study in Psychology Today, the average dog barks at least four times a day when they're alone. You believe they studied this? It's based on sound-activated recordings of 40 dogs of all different breeds who were tracked for five full days. In general, researchers found younger dogs bark more than older dogs when they're left alone. That makes sense to me. All babies get stressed when they're alone, including puppies, until they learn to self-soothe. Also, female dogs tend to bark longer and more frequently than male dogs. Researchers say this comes down to a female's hardwired mothering instincts, which makes her significantly more protective and aggressive compared to male dogs, meaning they'll bark at anything they perceive as a potential threat. And then each time a dog barks alone, the study found they'll keep barking for at least 30 seconds on average, which is a good reason to stay on good terms with your neighbors, especially if you live in an apartment, because if the average dog barks four times a day, we did the math here, average dog barks four times a day, 30 seconds each. This means your neighbors are enduring two full minutes of barking every day while you're at work.
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0: 97.5 K-Lake. I'm John Tesh. Here's an interesting tip. You know, if you embarrass yourself somewhere by tripping, spilling food on yourself, like I usually do, or whatever, just go to a different room and you'll feel better. Yeah, this is called, quote, the doorway effect. And in the Journal of Experimental Psychology, when people embarrass themselves and then walk through a doorway into another room, their humiliation was greatly reduced. It's because moving from one space to another through a threshold prompts the brain to compartmentalize the memories from one room. It makes a sort of mental boundary so your mind starts fresh, and recalling the moment is much more difficult. It's the same reason you forget what you got up and went into the kitchen for when you crossed the doorway from the family room. It's the doorway effect. Try it.
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5: Here's something I didn't see coming. Did you know that your favorite pumpkin spice thingy can improve your health? Here we go. Turns out the ginger can reduce bloat. Research from Columbia University says just one teaspoon of ginger ignites fat burning enough to cancel out an extra 43 calories. It's also a diuretic that reduces gas, bloat, and excess fluids that contribute to water weight. So that's the ginger in the pumpkin spice drink. Also, cinnamon, another pumpkin spice staple, is good for your brain. It activates the brain's memory center, and just a half teaspoon every day for a month can lead to a 300% improvement in recall and cognitive function. Here's another component of pumpkin spice. It's nutmeg, and that can help with anxiety. Nutmeg contains the compound myristicin, which triggers the release of the calming, soothing brain chemical serotonin. You're familiar with that. Researchers at Texas A&M found that a quarter teaspoon of nutmeg calms brain waves, which means a dash before bed could keep you from waking up in the middle of the night.
6: There's always room for improvement. 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
1: So would you like to have an awesome day where everything seems to come easily? Positive moments follow one right after the other, and even strangers are smiling back at you. Well, you just have to take a brisk morning walk. Try this. We know it works. And this is the recommendation based on a recent study at George Mason University in Virginia. The reason? Because exercise boosts production of feel-good hormones. You knew this, which makes you feel more positive from the get-go. And the result is a mood boost that can last up to 48 hours after that exercise. And starting the day on a high note creates what the researchers call, quote, a cascade of positivity, where one good thing leads to another. It makes you much more likely to have positive interactions with others and get more done at work or home. In fact, feeling positive in the morning helps minimize the impact of negative events for the rest of the day. The researchers also found that the longer you work out each day and the more social you make it, like walking with a friend, the happier you are going to feel.
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1: My name is John Tesh, and here and now, I'm going to activate your brain and ignite your thinking. This comes from Psychology Today in Montclair State University. To start, make sure you have a tennis ball on hand, and then when you're reading documents or you need to focus on details, you squeeze the ball in your right hand. We've had this tip before. That stimulates the left side of your brain, the side that processes words. Now, if you're looking at blueprints or instructions with diagrams, switch to your left hand. Stimulating the brain's right side helps with visualizing and spatial relationships. Reading and comprehending, tennis ball in the right hand. Doing something visual, tennis ball in the left hand. Try it.
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0: 97.5, Kalik. We are always a broken record talking about gratitude on this show. All kinds of data supporting what it does for your body and your future. And for good reason, we talk about it. Lots of new research shows practicing gratitude does make your life better. And here's an example. Just feeling thankful will lower your stress level. A study by the Center for Biotechnology Information found the positive emotions associated with gratitude triggered a 23% drop in cortisol levels compared to when people focused on negative emotions. Gratitude can also improve sleep. University of Manchester researchers found those who regularly focused on gratitude got the best quality sleep and slept longer. It's because when you go to bed feeling thankful for what's in your life, you're less likely to toss and turn with worry. Gratitude helps shift your focus from things that may be causing stress, like work and bills, to things that bring you joy. And don't miss this, surprisingly, expressing gratitude can help you exercise more often. According to the Journal of Personality and Social Psychology, people who keep gratitude journals report fewer health complaints, they spent more time exercising, and had fewer symptoms of physical illness. So what is the best way to practice gratitude? Researchers at the Wharton School say, whenever you start to feel stressed, stop. Simply ask yourself, what can I feel grateful for right now, this minute?
1: Intelligence for your life.
0: Coming up, if you exercise while wearing earbuds, did you know you're at risk for a potentially serious ear infection? It's called cardio ear, and it can trigger everything from pain to hearing loss if you're not careful. So in a moment, I'll share easy strategies from an ear, nose, and throat specialist to help you work out without getting cardio ear.
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0: Glad you're with us this morning on 97.5 K-Lake. I'm John Tesh.
1: All right, intelligent people, I want to tell you about a condition that can strike anybody who exercises while listening to music, and I do a lot of this. It's called cardio ear. If you work out and sweat while wearing earbuds, you could be at risk. So cardio ear is similar to swimmer's ear, but it's when sweat collects in your ear canal and within 24 hours can cause an infection. Ear, nose, and throat specialist Dr. Eugene Chio says, when sweat gets trapped in our ear, it creates the perfect moist environment for bacteria to thrive. How do you know if you have cardio ear? It'll be a painful throbbing with a discharge, and it's not just gross, it's dangerous. It could rupture your eardrum. Hello. So give your earbuds a rest at least once a week. Go old school with over-the-ear headphones if you have to. And if you feel sweat build up in your ears, put a couple of drops of rubbing alcohol, a couple of drops in each ear, or dry them out with a hairdryer set on low heat for a minute.
2: 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Intelligence for your life.
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0: 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Okay, so here's a quick tip. You've met somebody you like, all right? You've exchanged phone numbers. You're texting. Go ahead and add a winky face emoji to your messages or even a kiss. According to the Singles in America survey, those are the two top emojis used by both genders when flirting on their phones. They shouldn't replace actual sentences or phone calls, but when used sparingly, they're an effective way to flirt, according to the experts. It's the winky face emoji or the kiss emoji.
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10: Good Monday morning. Our never-ending heat wave continues. We're going to be seeing another mostly sunny and hot one with a high of around 100 with a south wind at about 10 to 20. Overnight tonight, clear and warm, a low of around 79. And heading into your Tuesday, more sunshine and more heat with a high of around 100 with a south wind at about 10 to 20. From the KXI 12 First Alert Weather Center, I'm meteorologist Brian Briggs.
0: John Tesh is going to make you just a bit smarter. 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
11: All right, we're going to talk about prenups for a moment because things are changing, apparently. It used to be if somebody wanted a prenuptial agreement for a marriage, it meant A, they were wealthy and trying to protect their assets, or B, they didn't have much confidence in the relationship lasting. But today, it turns out half of adults surveyed for a Harris poll said they're opening to signing a prenup. Why? People are getting married later in life, so they often have property, money, businesses, or debt to consider before marrying. With a prenup, if you break up, you're not saddled with any debt accumulated by your spouse prior to the marriage. And prenups can also protect spouses, in many cases, from debt incurring during the marriage if one spouse should pass away, including medical debt or the debt from a business. And millennials are so into prenups that two millennial women started an online platform, HelloPrenup.com. It charges a flat fee of $600 for creating prenups. It's projected to do 25 times more prenups this year than just 2 years ago. And just by having a prenup, lawyers say they found that many couples feel they're sending a message to each other that they're trying to protect each other from financial disaster in the event of divorce or death. I'm pretty sure that that's not the message it always sends, but I get what you're saying.
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0: 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I'm John Tesh.
1: Okay, gentlemen, it's time for us all to be seen as more confident, powerful, and successful. We're going to need a razor and some clippers. We have to shave our heads. This is according to research from the University of Pennsylvania. Study participants were asked to rate a bunch of photographs of men, and there were two shots of each man, one with a full head of hair, one with receding hairline or a bald spot. The other picture showed a photoshopped version where they looked bald. The result: participants rated the men with a full head of hair the most attractive, and the men considered the weakest and least attractive were those with bald spots or a receding hairline. But get this, the bald men, they were rated stronger, more powerful, even more intelligent than all the other guys, even the men with all their hair. The bald men were described as, quote, dominance, confidence, influential. This backs up a previous study of more than 20,000 men by psychologist Dr. Ronald Hens. He found that bald men are considered wiser and more intelligent than men with hair, because baldness, like wisdom, tends to come with age. The researchers believe this is partly because shaved heads have been linked to stereotypically masculine professions, police, firefighter, military. Plus, people think it takes a ton of confidence for a man to choose to be bald.
2: 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Intelligence for your life.
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1: 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It's intelligence for your life. And here's what Dr. Amy Shaw recommends to eat and drink for immediate energy. She's a double board certified physician and nutritionist. So yes, Amy, we're all listening. First, eat nuts, specifically peanuts and almonds. They not only help your brain release dopamine, the feel-good neurotransmitter, they also contain the amino acid tyrosine. Now, tyrosine helps you feel more motivated and energized. You can also get the same effect from edamame beans. And then drink this, chai tea. Chai tea has been used for thousands of years as a healing tonic, and the energy boost you get comes from the spices in chai, which include cardamom, ginger, black pepper, and cinnamon.
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1: 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And neuroscientists are backing this up. I'll share it with you next.
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1: You know, I was wondering, you know, if you could keep on, because the force has got a lot of power, and

0: says, we need to think about what we're feeding our brains. Because he says, just like what we eat affects our body, our mind becomes what it regularly consumes. So if you feed it fear, it learns to expect danger. If you feed it comparison, it forgets what it already has. Neuroscience does back this up. Research consistently links heavy social media use to increased anxiety, disrupted sleep, reduced ability to focus. So Becca recommends asking yourself one question and apply it to the accounts you follow most. Ready? Does this expand me or does it shrink me? After engaging with it, do you feel more curious, empathetic, or grounded? Or do you feel more anxious, fearful, or numb? Becca says we should unfollow what shrinks us and keep what expands us. What great advice. Then let's take it one step further. Protect 5 minutes of silence before reaching for the phone in the morning. Because our attention isn't endless and how we spend it determines what we have left for everything else. So Michael Becca says, think about your social media feed as a room you live in for hours every day and then design it accordingly.
1: Intelligence for your life.
0: And just ahead, we'll examine the true power of love songs according to new research in the journal Psychology of Music. Can hearing a romantic song really help you break the ice and get closer to somebody you're interested in dating? You don't want to miss this story.
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11: I'm still going for it, even with higher stroke risk from atrial fibrillation and irregular heartbeat not caused by a heart valve problem. 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
12: 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Don't take if you have an artificial heart valve,

Good morning. I'm John Tesh on 97.5 K-Lake. Right, my friends, if you're like me, before you get out of bed, before your first sip of coffee, you've likely already checked your phone. Michael Becca is a former Buddhist monk. He said,

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1: All right, time for a piece from our dating relationship files. Some interesting data to share with you. If you want to woo a woman, do it with a love song. This is according to the Journal of Psychology of Music. In an experiment, scientists brought women in one at a time to an office under the guise that they'd be test tasting cookies. Each of the women arrived separately and was seated alone in a waiting room while either a romantic song or neutral pop song was playing. And then after the song, the women were invited into a room with an average-looking man to discuss the cookies. After talking about the cookies for 5 minutes, the man delivered the same lines to each woman. He said, "My name is Anthony. I think you're very nice. And I was wondering if you would like to give me your phone number and we could have a drink somewhere next week." The result? The women who heard the romantic song were twice as likely to give average-looking Anthony their phone number and agree to go for drinks. So guys, here's the bottom line. If you can't already figure it out, right? If you want to raise the odds of a woman agreeing to go out with you, find a spot where romantic music is playing. It also may not hurt matters if you have cookies on hand, too.
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0: Glad you're with us this morning on 97.5 K-Lake. I'm John Tesh. Here's a great tip you can pass around to your friends. You should try it out immediately. If you want to get out of your comfort zone mentally, experts say wear something slightly uncomfortable. According to research from Columbia University, we're better at generating and executing ideas when we're wearing more formal clothing as opposed to sweats and t-shirts. Follow me here. The experts say when we're wearing clothing that makes us slightly uncomfortable, like a blazer and fitted pants, it literally forces you out of your comfort zone. That improves abstract cognitive processing. Get it? Abstract cognitive processing. So you can come up with more out-of-the-box ideas. When you need to get creative on a project, wear more formal and restrictive clothing.
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11: Good Tuesday morning. This never-ending heat wave continues. We're going to have partly to mostly sunny skies with hot temperatures, a high of around 100 with a southwest wind at about 10 to 20. Overnight tonight, clear and warm, a low of around 78. And heading into your Wednesday, more of the same. Lots of sunshine and hot with a high of around 100 with a south wind at about 5 to 15. From the KXI 12 First Alert Weather Center, I'm meteorologist Brian Briggs.
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12: All right, my friends, take a look around your neighborhood the next time you get a chance, because we now know the more green you see, the lower your risk of developing Alzheimer's disease. That's a big statement. It's according to a new study in the Journal of the American Medical Association. And while it's not the first study to find a link between nature and better brain health, it is the largest since it involved more than 62 million senior citizens. Basically, when researchers analyzed satellite images of each recipient's neighborhood, a very clear pattern began to emerge. Those living in areas with a higher density of trees and vegetation and green yards tended to have a lower risk of being diagnosed with Alzheimer's, dementia, and even Parkinson's disease. Researchers say this is partly because living close to nature often encourages more physical activity. Plus, just seeing the green in nature, it is associated with lowering our stress level. And research from Harvard shows green spaces tend to have the best air quality. There you go, meaning they're less likely to expose us to toxic pollutants known to damage brain cells. Bottom line, even if you don't see a lot of green in your neighborhood, this study shows it pays to visit local parks as often as possible. It's the best thing for your brain health.
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1: Well, if you know me by now, you know that I love this news. It looks like ice cream can be good for us. Yeah. It turns out it calms anxiety. MRIs are showing that our brain's reward center lights up when we eat ice cream. No kidding. But the benefits go beyond psychological, apparently. Registered dietitian Kristen Smith says one serving of ice cream provides a good amount of energizing protein and 10% of the calcium we need every day. Calcium is proven to reduce tension and anxiety. And the full fat in ice cream helps our body absorb minerals and nutrients that can help regulate our mood. That's why people who eat full fat foods have lower rates of depression than people on low fat diets. Did you hear that? So how much ice cream can we have every day? 1/2 cup. That's about the size of a tennis ball. If you're watching your calories, get slow churned ice cream. It has more air, which means fewer calories per serving. But make sure it's full fat ice cream.
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1: The latest trend, it's called soft socializing. I'm John Tesh with Intelligence for Your Life, proving that people really want real-life connections with other humans. Soft socializing is basically when people meet up around activities once considered solitary or so-called grandma hobbies. We're talking things like playing chess, bird watching, even reading in silence together. The live event marketplace Eventbrite says, quote, soft socializing experiences have taken off. Trivia nights have seen a rise of more than 400%, followed by Mahjong gatherings at 235%, and bird watching meetups have risen more than 130%. Other categories include plant swaps, Pilates socials, and pottery and craft circles. Plant swaps. It's a new trend in finding love as well. There are so-called meet cute events, which are settings meant to spark romantic connection over shared interests, like trivia meet cutes, PowerPoint presentation meet cutes, and crafting meet cutes.
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0: 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Get ready for a dose of intelligence for your health, and do you eat a wide variety of foods on a regular basis? If so, you're less likely to develop dementia and Alzheimer's disease. It's according to a study in the journal Neurology. It tracked the diets of older adults, and to put it simply, those who ate the most diverse diets with the greatest variety of foods, they had the lowest risk for developing dementia and Alzheimer's. It's a big statement. So, for example, the study participants who were diagnosed with dementia during the study had limited diets and ate more highly processed meats like bacon and sausage and lots of starchy foods like white bread and French fries and snack foods. But when researchers looked at the study participants with no signs of dementia, they found that those with the healthiest brains ate the widest variety of colorful fruits and vegetables, plus a variety of different nuts and seafood. And they topped their meals with a variety of herbs and spices. Power in the variety. In other words, food variety really is the spice of life, but it's also great for optimal brain health.
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0: 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A new survey by the gym chain Planet Fitness makes it clear you don't need to spend hours at the gym anymore perfecting your washboard abs. 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
1: Alrighty, this just in. Gentlemen, you don't need to spend hours at the gym perfecting your washboard abs, because it turns out women overwhelmingly prefer the dad bod. This is according to the Planet Fitness gym chain. They conducted a survey to find out which male body type women prefer. The result? 7 out of 10 women are more attracted to the dad bod than to washboard abs. Good news for the 37% of North American males between the ages of 20 and 54 who do indeed admit to having, quote, dad bods. The survey also concluded that more than 3 out of 4 women believe that guys with dad bods are the most comfortable and confident in their own skin.
2: IFYL. Intelligence for your life.
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4: Good Tuesday morning. This never-ending heat wave continues. We're going to have partly to mostly sunny skies with hot temperatures, a high of around 100 with a southwest wind at about 10 to 20. Overnight tonight, clear and warm, a low of around 78. And heading into your Wednesday, more of the same. Lots of sunshine and hot with a high of around 100 with a south wind at about 5 to 15. From the KXI 12 First Alert Weather Center, I'm meteorologist Brian Briggs.
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6: Here's that new relationship term we wanted to hip you to. It's called micro-cheating. Not full-blown cheating. There may never even be a kiss involved, but it is a red flag that things aren't right in your relationship, and real cheating could be coming if you don't act quickly. So, we're going to define micro-cheating. It's when a significant other does small things that make it obvious they have an interest in somebody else. So, if your partner has a close friendship with somebody at work, and they share intimate details about their lives, confide in them about your relationship, text at all hours. Why is that micro-cheating? Because they're treating them like they would a significant other. Here's another example of this micro-cheating. If you've noticed your significant other checking somebody else's Facebook feed a little too much or liking all their Instagram pictures, that's a red flag. Of course, there's a chance you've been micro-cheating or are being micro-cheated on and haven't even realized it. The telltale sign. Getting a weird feeling about the way you or your partner interacts with somebody. If you do anything and think, my significant other would be ticked off if they knew I did this, don't do it. And if you need to approach your partner about micro-cheating, try not to be accusatory. Experts say something like, your relationship with Sheila is making me uncomfortable. I'd like to talk to you about it and tell you how I'm feeling. If you don't nip micro-cheating in the bud, relationship experts say it can easily become the gateway to real cheating.
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1: Alrighty, get ready for the latest armpit intel. These are some great hacks that will ensure that you always present yourself fresh as a daisy, no matter where you are. First, dermatologist Lauren Plock is a spokesperson for the American Academy of Dermatology. She recommends applying antiperspirant at night. She says it's best to apply when you're not perspiring, which is at night. It gives your sweat glands more time to absorb the product. And then in the shower, Dr. Plock says, use your acne face wash on your armpits too. Sweat itself doesn't smell. The smell comes from the sweat mixing with the bacteria on your skin. But the antibacterial agents in acne face wash that reduce bacteria to cut down on pimples can reduce the bacteria under your arms too. So if you use a face wash that contains benzoyl peroxide, try washing with it too. And if you don't have time for a shower, dab some hand sanitizer under your arms. That can be a quick fix to kill the bacteria that causes odor. But if you've recently shaved or waxed your underarms, skip it. It'll burn like crazy.
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1: My name is John Tesh with Intelligence for Your Life, and here we go with a proven stress reducer. This is according to the University of Miami School of Medicine. It's very simple. Just make sure you have one or two instances of touch every day. That can reduce stress, boost the immune system, and increase production of the body's natural painkiller, oxytocin. By the way, you can get those results from hugging friends hello and goodbye, or even just rubbing your partner's shoulders. And whether you're giving the shoulder rub or you're on the receiving end, you both get the benefits.
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0: 97.5 K-Lake. I'm John Tesh. Here is a powerful headline that speaks to me. One of the strongest signs of a healthy brain isn't a memory test. It's how fast you walk. And this is the conclusion of researchers at Stony Brook University who studied thousands of older adults, and they found a small group they call, quote, super movers. These are people in their 80s who naturally walk as fast as somebody about 30 years younger. And they had about half the risk of developing dementia or Alzheimer's disease compared to their peers. But only about 6 to 10% of older adults qualify. And here's what's remarkable. Brain scans showed a lot of super movers had the same age-related brain changes as everybody else. But according to neurologists, they seemed to have a resilience mechanism that protected their cognitive function. It's because mobility and brain health are deeply interconnected. Scientists believe walking speed reflects the health of multiple body systems, including the brain, heart, muscles, and nervous system. And regular physical activity has long been linked to better brain health, lower inflammation, and improved circulation. The takeaway? Don't worry about setting speed records, but experts say maintaining your mobility, strength, and balance and staying physically active throughout life is one of the best things you can do for your brain.
1: Intelligence for your life.
0: And just ahead, why staring at the color red helps you focus and how that can increase your energy by more than 35%.
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0: 97.5, K-Lake. It's one of those quick life hacks you can share with your friends. Experts say if you need energy, you can use coffee, or if there's none of that around, you can also just stare at a red coffee mug. Research from the University of Rochester finds looking at the color red can sharpen your focus in 30 seconds. And I'm just going to wear a red t-shirt and bring a mirror. Frequently seeing red objects increases energy by up to 35% because the color red, it stimulates an area of the brain called the parietal lobe, which processes sensory information. Remember that song that was so popular by Christa Berg, Lady in Red? So that region of your brain can also reduce tiredness and heighten your ability to think clearly. So place red objects in your workspace and you'll have more energy and focus. I mean, listen, I'm going to go all the way on this. I'm getting red sneakers. Again, I'll have the red t-shirt with the mirror, red wristbands. Are you with me?
1: 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Intelligence for your life.
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0: 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Welcome back to Intelligence for Your Life. 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And one of the best ways to keep your home safe is to post a security sign out front. 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
8: Good Tuesday morning. This never-ending heat wave continues. We're going to have partly to mostly sunny skies with hot temperatures, a high of around 100 with a southwest wind at about 10 to 20. Overnight tonight, clear and warm, a low of around 78. And heading into your Wednesday, more of the same. Lots of sunshine and hot with a high of around 100 with a south wind at about 5 to 15. From the KXI 12 First Alert Weather Center, I'm meteorologist Brian Briggs.
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9: All right, in the interest of full disclosure, I'm not a huge fan of chat GPT, of AI. I think people are overusing it. I got caught up in it for a little while there. I use it for ideas many times. But people who get the most out of chatbots, they use what the New York Times calls, in a recent article, golden prompts. Now, those are the terms to use to get the best results from AI, and they really work. I've tried these. Here are the top two golden prompts. First is act as if, meaning you instruct the artificial intelligence to act as if you're a tutor for a real estate license or act as if you're a personal trainer. That will guide the bot to emulate an expert. Here's another golden prompt. Tell me what else you need to do this. For example, you would type, act as if you're my personal trainer, create a workout routine and a meal plan for me. Tell me what else you need to do this. The bot might then ask your age, your height, your weight, dietary restrictions, and health goals. That'll help you get the most out of your AI results. Again, tell me what else you need to do this and act as if.
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0: Glad you're with us this morning on 97.5 K-Lake. I'm John Tesh. My name is John Tesh. This is Intelligence for Your Life. I want to thank you for those great reviews you've been posting on Amazon.com for my book, Relentless, Unleashing the Power of Purpose, Grit, and Faith. I do appreciate it. Let's talk about your day. If you're having a lousy day at work, even if that that work day is at home, it could be because of the lousy, depressing news you watched last night. I was just saying this the other day in an interview. I'm guilty lately of doom scrolling, where you just keep scrolling through all the bad information on your smartphone. And by the way, this news, watching a lot of news, is especially true for women, apparently. Researchers found that negative media stories increase women's stress levels and make them more anxious during future nerve-wracking events, like a stressful meeting. So the experts say skip the negative news at night and watch a Friends rerun instead. I don't know what it is with my wife. See, if I watch the news right before I go to sleep, I do. I have those nightmares, like news anchors with pitchforks are chasing me around the room. But Connie, my wife, she can watch anything on the news, and she'll just sleep right through all of my running around with the pitchfork after me.
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45 years ago today, the Rolling Stones played a secret show at a 300-person venue, and a local radio station called it out, and it absolutely blew up into something nuts. It was right outside of Boston, and the station claimed that they were telling people so that people wouldn't go to the show, so that they wouldn't panic. But as a radio professional myself, I know that that's not how that works, and it's definitely not why.

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certain songs are like generational markers. Don't Stop Believin' by Journey is a generational marker. Like, if you grew up in the 80s, you're going to stop what you're doing every time Don't Stop Believin' comes on. You're going to listen to it. You're probably going to sing along with it. If you grew up in the 90s, it's Wonderwall. And the 2000s, it's gotta be Mr. Brightside by The Killers. Yes, sir.

The music video for Pearl Jam's song Jeremy was great, and it won them all kinds of awards, and it was very dark, as befits the subject matter of the song. It was also the last music video that they would make for 6 years afterward. In fact, the next time that they did a music video, it was animated, so the guys weren't actually in it. They just hated making them.

0: Today, for me at least, is the official start of fall. This is when I'll start indulging in the pumpkin beers and the pumpkin spice lattes and, like, you know, putting up the little decorations all over my house. Because for me, like, September is a half a summer month and half a fall month. And 30 days has September. So at the 15th, that's when I'll allow myself to really get into the fall swing of things.
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15: Happy Tuesday. This never-ending heat wave continues. We're going to be seeing another partly to mostly sunny one with hot temperatures, a high of around 100 with a southwest wind at about 10 to 20. Overnight tonight, clear and warm with a low of around 78. And heading into your Wednesday, lots of sunshine and hot with a high of around 100 with a south wind at about 5 to 15. From the Kakeside 12 First Alert Weather Center, I'm meteorologist Brian Briggs.
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0: 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I don't know. 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

Weird little piece of trivia about this next song, but see if you notice it. Sting only says the phrase, "every breath you take," once. He only actually says it once. And then they say it a couple times in the outro with the background singers, but Sting himself only says it the one time. Yeah.

Tom Dumont. Learn his name. He is one of the greatest riff writers to come out of the 90s. The riff for Just a Girl, the riff for Spiderwebs. These were, if you're a guitar player, this is must-know stuff. If no one knows who he is, though. He's the guitar player for No Doubt, in case I hadn't said that earlier. And why does no one know who he is? Because on stage, he stands next to Gwen Stefani. So, like, when you're doing that, who cares? Blue G-

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12: Happy Tuesday. This never-ending heat wave continues. We're going to be seeing another partly to mostly sunny one with hot temperatures, a high of around 100 with a southwest wind at about 10 to 20. Overnight tonight, clear and warm with a low of around 78. And heading into your Wednesday, lots of sunshine and hot with a high of around 100 with a south wind at about 5 to 15. From the KXI 12 First Alert Weather Center, I'm meteorologist Brian Briggs.
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If you have a chance to see the Goo Goo Dolls live, you should do it. You should do it immediately. I saw them for the first time at a music festival a few years ago. It was raining. Didn't matter. In fact, it made it even more epic because there I was listening to Iris in the rain. Oh, it was powerful.

10 more days until Ann Wilson and her band Tripsetter release her solo album, Consecrated Ground. This thing has been delayed. It was supposed to come out August 14th, but September 25th, you can get the Ann Wilson solo album.

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September is Prostate Cancer Awareness Month, and I know it's uncomfortable, all right, but according to the American Cancer Society, 1 in 8 men will be diagnosed with prostate cancer during their lifetime. So just do it, man. Just, you know, just go, just get the test. It's not pleasant, but you got to do it.

That song was fully written and fleshed out before Foreigner was even a band. Mick Jones had been writing songs for a band he was planning to start, but he didn't really have the right voice until he met Lou Gramm. That was what made that song come together.

0: After 3 decades, and I got to admit it feels like longer, Judge Judy will officially be off the air. 83-year-old Judge Judy Shineland is hanging up the gavel. Do you hang it up? Do you put it down? I don't know. She's going to continue to work in television, though. She'll be a producer for her son, Adam Levy's show, which is called Adam's Law.
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12: Happy Tuesday. This never-ending heat wave continues. We're going to be seeing another partly to mostly sunny one with hot temperatures, a high of around 100 with a southwest wind at about 10 to 20. Overnight tonight, clear and warm with a low of around 78. And heading into your Wednesday, lots of sunshine and hot with a high of around 100 with a south wind at about 5 to 15. From the Kakeside 12 First Solar Weather Center, I'm meteorologist Brian Briggs.
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0: Today, for me at least, is the official start of fall. This is when I'll start indulging in the pumpkin beers and the pumpkin spice lattes and, like, you know, putting up the little decorations all over my house. Because for me, like, September is a half a summer month and half a fall month. And 30 days has September. So at the 15th, that's when I'll allow myself to really get into the fall swing of things.
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2: 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The good news is, there is help. The Vestibular Disorder

Sweet Caroline haunted me for years. And just to give you some context, I'm from the Northeast, and Boston Red Sox fans, they love to sing the Sweet Caroline. That's like the stadium song at, what do they call it, the Green Monster. But I am from New York, and so when I went to college up in like New England, that was, well, needless to say, the rivalry meant that song was sung in my face many times.

45 years ago today, the Rolling Stones played a secret show at a 300-person club. And, of course, everybody in town found out about it. There ended up being 4,000 people there. It was a massive mob scene. And it's all because the local radio station was mad that the Rolling Stones didn't appear on their show. And so they called the show out. That is next-level radio pettiness. And I know a little bit about that.

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12: Happy Tuesday. This never-ending heat wave continues. We're going to be seeing another partly to mostly sunny one with hot temperatures, a high of around 100 with a southwest wind at about 10 to 20. Overnight tonight, clear and warm with a low of around 78. And heading into your Wednesday, lots of sunshine and hot with a high of around 100 with a south wind at about 5 to 15. From the KXIE 12 First Solar Weather Center, I'm meteorologist Brian Briggs.
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10 more days until Ann Wilson releases her solo album. Her and her band Trip Setter are releasing Consecrated Ground on September 25th.

Tom Cruise just gave his first long-form interview in over 10 years to GQ, of all people. I mean, I guess a men's fashion magazine isn't going to ask him, like, deep personal questions about his family life or his religion. Dude!

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McCartney was not technically a writer on this next song, but Genesis' piano player Tony Banks took a lot of inspiration from Beatles songs when he wrote this part. Just as I thought.

0: Whenever someone asks me what my favorite song of all time is, I usually say Under the Bridge by the Red Hot Chili Peppers. And it's not just because I love the song, although I do. It's because of, as a guitar player, this song, I feel like learning this song just made me better. You know, learning all those different little Frusciante, chord riffs and all the just stuff that he does. Once I got that down, I was like, oh, okay. I feel like I can really play the instrument now.
1: So

0: September is Prostate Cancer Awareness Month, and I know it's uncomfortable, all right, but according to the American Cancer Society, 1 in 8 men will be diagnosed with prostate cancer during their lifetime, so just do it, man. Just, you know, just go, just get the test. It's not pleasant, but you got to do it.
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4: Happy Tuesday. This never-ending heat wave continues. We're going to be seeing another partly to mostly sunny one with hot temperatures, a high of around 100 with a southwest wind at about 10 to 20. Overnight tonight, clear and warm with a low of around 78. And heading into your Wednesday, lots of sunshine and hot with a high of around 100 with a south wind at about 5 to 15. From the Kakeside 12 First Alert Weather Center, I'm meteorologist Brian Briggs.
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10: Happy Tuesday. This never-ending heat wave continues. We're going to be seeing another partly to mostly sunny one with hot temperatures, a high of around 100 with a southwest wind at about 10 to 20. Overnight tonight, clear and warm with a low of around 78. And heading into your Wednesday, lots of sunshine and hot with a high of around 100 with a south wind at about 5 to 15. From the KXI 12 First Alert Weather Center, I'm meteorologist Brian Briggs.
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10: Happy Tuesday. This never-ending heat wave continues. We're going to be seeing another partly to mostly sunny one with hot temperatures, a high of around 100 with a southwest wind at about 10 to 20. Overnight tonight, clear and warm with a low of around 78. And heading into your Wednesday, lots of sunshine and hot with a high of around 100 with a south wind at about 5 to 15. From the Kakeside 12 First Solar Weather Center, I'm meteorologist Brian Briggs.
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15: Happy Tuesday. This never-ending heat wave continues. We're going to be seeing another partly to mostly sunny one with hot temperatures, a high of around 100 with a southwest wind at about 10 to 20. Overnight tonight, clear and warm with a low of around 78. And heading into your Wednesday, lots of sunshine and hot with a high of around 100 with a south wind at about 5 to 15. From the Kakeside 12 First Alert Weather Center, I'm meteorologist Brian Briggs.
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0: See, I need to learn those. 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